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0: Center, MMR on a medical. It's going to be at 216 Ashridge, 216 Ashridge, across the Locust and Maple Run in Mason and Sycamore Village. Fire Center, MMR on a medical. It's going to be in Sycamore Village at 216 Ashridge, 216 Ashridge, across the Locust and Maple Run in Mason. It's going to be for a 3-year-old female having difficulty breathing and coughing. Tone 2007.
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Fire Center, Meridian Medic 91 on a medical, 6080 Marsh Road, 6080 Marsh Road, Cross of Pike and Chamberlain Way, and you're going to apartment A4 for a 29-year-old male that has left side pain below his ribs. Tell him 29.

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Fire Center, MMR, and a medical. 612 Mason Hills. 612 Mason Hills Drive, cross the Okemos Road in Mason. Fire Center, MMR, and a medical. 612 Mason Hills Drive. It's 612 Mason Hills Drive, cross the Okemos Road in Mason. For a 34-year-old male experiencing difficulty breathing. Tones 2016.

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0: Tiger Center 2, Meridian Medic 93, and information for Battalion 91 and possible extra personnel. Have a mutual aid medical request from MMR to go into Mason at 612 Mason Hills. 612 Mason Hills, cross the Okemos Road. Tiger Center, Meridian Medic 93, information for Battalion 91. Got a mutual aid medical request from MMR to go to 612 Mason Hills. 612 Mason Hills Drive, cross the Okemos Road in Mason. It's going to be for a 34-year-old male complaining of difficulty breathing. Tell him it's 2018.
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0: Go ahead.
2: We're going to be clear. The patient's going to be transferred by police.
0: Okay.

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0: This is insulting.
1: This is not Shrinik, any degree. 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
0: I'll have Medic 93 advise if they need additional, and if so, I'll send Engine 91 to rendezvous with them.
1: Okay, clear, thank you. Break Medic 93, go ahead. Show us an out, we're clear of battalion's traffic. Okay.

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0: Clear Spirit Oakland.
1: Okay. Are you able to take this Mason Health call then?
0: If we're going to be the closer unit, yes, we can respond.
1: Medic 93 from dispatch. Medic 93, go ahead. Not sure where you're at. Alpha 452 is clearing SEQO if they're closer. We're already on our way. We can take it.
0: Okay.
1: 452 is right clear.

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0: 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Medic 212. So 212, out as far as Oakland is, sunny miles, 7.3.
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0: Does the alarm company have a callback number for this resident? It doesn't appear that anybody's home. The doors are locked.
1: Okay. There is a callback number. Not certain if this is a direct line or just the general number for the company, but there is a callback number.
0: Clear on that. If you wouldn't mind trying to contact them, we're still trying to figure out entry if possible.
1: Okay.

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1: Go ahead.
0: 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I just spoke with her, and she said that she's fine and doesn't recall pressing her life alert button. She said that she's at 5630 Bayonne. I told her that you guys are out there, and she said that she's in bed. So sounds like she's fine.

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1: 1992.
0: Okay, you spoke with the homeowner. 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
1: 1992. I will show you clear and available.

0: 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Medic 91 for a medical at Arby's, 2214 Jolly Road, crosses Service Drive and Okemos Road, responding for a 20-year-old female. She is conscious and breathing. She's having some abdominal pain, stomach cramps. Center is clear, 2108.
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0: 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MMR for a medical, 62 Pine Drive East, cross of Mason Boulevard, responding for a 59-year-old female, conscious and breathing. She is vomiting, has back pain, abdominal cramps, and some chest pain. Center's clear, 2234.
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Responding for a 79-year-old male. He is conscious and breathing. Looks like he's not feeling well. Staff saying that he's not. He's saying staff isn't helping him, and he needs medics. Center's clear. 2311.

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Bell High Ambulance for a medical, 1643 Red Willow Drive, 1643 Red Willow Drive, cross of Annadale Road and Lockspur Road. Responding for a 24-year-old female, conscious and breathing. She has knee pain. Center's clear, midnight 13.

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Stand by for additional. Station 52 for an unknown injury accident, 1422 Lake Lansing Road, cross of Commonwealth Avenue and Chamberlain Drive. We have a crash notification spotting here. Did get made contact with a female who answered the phone, but we just have an open line. Trying to get further. Center's clear. Midnight 24.

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0: We're going to be in front of 1434 Lake Lansing. We do have a disabled vehicle. We got nobody on scene here, though.
1: Copy that, in front of 1434 Lake Lansing. Disabled vehicle, nobody on scene.

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0: We walked the scene. We have damage all the way back from 1520 Lake Lansing at Aurora Specialty Chemicals. Again, we're not finding anybody. Passerby states that they saw this vehicle approximately 10 minutes ago with nobody inside the vehicle. So.
1: Copy that. Got a damage going back to 1520 Lake Lansing, Aurora Specialty Chemicals. Bystander hasn't seen anybody for the last 10 minutes.

0: dispatch, 211. 211.
1: Yeah, you can put us out at McLaren, please. 620 is our ending mileage.
0: So, yeah, McLaren, midnight 42.

0: Medic 52.
1: Go ahead.
0: We got another, looks like PD's out with a subject that has leg pain. It's going to be Station 52's area. I know you don't have a patient out there. Are you able to clear for this, or do you want me to get Station 51?
1: Yeah, we can take it.
0: Okay. It's going to be, looks like on the ramp from eastbound Lake Lansing on the 127 southbound. Eastbound Lake Lansing ramp on the 127 southbound eval for leg pain.
1: Copy, you're supposed to know.

0: Dispatcher, Medic 52. Medic 52. We're going to be continuing to that call, but on the corner of Lake Lansing and Wood, we do have a subject walking away from that original accident. We did make contact. He said he's okay, but I don't know if we want our PD to check him out. He's probably a 35-year-old, mixed male, no T-shirt, no shoes, black jeans on.
1: That's a 35-year-old biracial male.
0: No T-shirt, no shoes, black pants.
1: Okay.

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Going to be in White Oak Township. AD are on scene. Got a subject who flipped their car. It's currently on its side. They're claiming they're not injured, but they want to be evaluated. Center's clear. 105.

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1: Yes, yep, they're out of the vehicle, claiming they're not injured, but BD wants them evaluated.
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Responding for a 93-year-old male. He's not conscious, but he was given morphine, so he's sleeping. He is breathing. He fell, injured both of his knees. They're bleeding, and he's having trouble standing. Center's clear, 111.

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no high fire for a tree that's catching on fire from a power line that's sparking. North College Road and West Holt Road. North College, West Holt. Stand by for additional. No high fire for a power line that's sparking and catching a tree on fire. North College Road, West Holt Road. It's going to be on the northwest corner on College Road. Center's clear, 202.

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1: Please contact consumers. 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
0: Okay. 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
1: Yeah, but I'm not going to sit on this. 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

0: Stockbridge Fire, place an ambulance for a fire alarm, 960 South M-52, 960 South M-52, the cross of Ingham County Road or East Danville Road. Stand by for additional. Stockbridge Fire, SESA ambulance for a fire alarm, 960 South M-52, cross of Iosco Road and Danville Road, responding for a fire alarm that won't turn off. It's hardwired. There is no smoke or flames. Center's clear, 217.
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0: 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Haze in the house and audible alarms.
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0: Space Alpha 222 to Cypress Fire. 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
0: This is just from cigarette smoke. 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

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Medic 91 for a lift assist at Meridian Stratford Place, 2790 Cyril Drive, apartment 203, cross of Jodan Drive. Got a 74-year-old male, unknown weight. He needs help getting out of his chair. Center's clear, 510.

0: 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Stand by for additional. Station 92 for an odor investigation, 2850 Bolger's Way, 2850 Bugler's Way, cross of Bliss Field Drive and Highgate Avenue. Responding for a strong odor, possibly a gas leak from an AC unit. Caller's uncertain if it's a gas leak or a skunk. Center's clear, 512.
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Meridian Township Medic 92, 2414 Pine Hollow Drive, across the Open Cliff in Kernwood. It's an 80-year-old male with abdominal pain, breathing conscious.

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A 69-year-old male with about 300 pounds. They need help getting them standing.

0: Wisconsin Met in 82 for a lift assist, 1771 Cross Street, across the marsh and high. Meridian Township Met 92 and a lift assist, 1771 Cross Street, across of Marsh and High Street. The 82-year-old male, 165 pounds.
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92, Medic 92. It's going to be 5520 Silver Leaf Court, 5520 Silver Leaf Court, cross of White Ash and Buckingham. Medic 92, Medic 92, it's going to be 5520 Silver Leaf Court, 5520 Silver Leaf Court, cross of White Ash and Buckingham. It's a 92-year-old female with sciatica pain. Request no lights and sirens if possible. Center clear, 848.

Township Act 91, 6205 Tower Garden Circle, across the Esperanza Court. Meridian Township, Act 91, response 6005, Tower Garden Circle, cross of Esperanza Court, 31-year-old male, recently had his appendix removed. The surgical site has opened up. He's breathing conscious.

the ambulance respond to the Holt Senior Care, 1591 Willoughby, Cross Alarm, Long. Or the ambulance respond to the Holt Senior Care, 5091 Willoughby Road, Cross Long Boulevard, be in the Oak Hall, room 16, bed 2. It's an 82-year-old female. Has an altered level of consciousness.

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0: 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Can you copy one from the room?
1: Medic 91, go out.
0: Okay, sir. Towards Metal Lodge, Northwind, 2015 Northwind Drive, number 103, bed 2. A 71-year-old female, oxygen is at 78% with low blood pressure. Breathing conscious. Do you want an engine to go with you?
1: 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We'll check and advise.
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2: Northwind, room 103. Wind 2815, Northwind, room number 103, bed 2. 71-year-old female, low oxygen, 91 is there requesting you.
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0: And we eventually made entry, made contact with the resident, but it's no cause for alarm. We're clear returning.
1: Okay.

Station 52 on a medical, the Indigo, 1634 Lake Lansing, across a wood and pepper tree. Dempsey Township Station 52 on a medical, the Indigo, 1634 Lake Lansing, across a wood and pepper tree. It's a 75-year-old female with an infected tooth, breathing conscious.

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Lindsay Township Station 51 McGillie request in Clinton County and a PI accident for an ambulance. 7111 Grand River Highway, the cusp of Watertown Parkway in 96.

0: 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What channel are they working off of again?
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2: Okay.

MMR ambulance, respond out of medical, 2183 Coy Road, 2183 Coy Road, crossing Eden Road in Clayton Court. MMR ambulance, respond on a medical, 2183 Coy Road, 2183 Coy Road, crossing Eden Road in Clayton Court. Today responding for a 90-year-old female. She's conscious, breathing, on a fall. She did hit her head. Center square, 1148.

0: 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They're responding for a customer there, 80-year-old male, who fell inside the store and hit his head. He does have some bleeding from the head. Time of tone, 1214.
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92, medic 92, going to be responding on a medical. It's going to be a 5872 Potter, 5872 Potter across the Lake Drive in Colby. Stand by for additional. Again, for medic 92, 5872 Potter, 5872 Potter, crosses of Lake and Kobe. They're responding for a 17-year-old female there has been vomiting. Did advise that she had some alcohol last night and feels like her hands are going numb.

60 Nims Road, 4460 Nims Road, Bunker Hill Township, across South Meridian in Pittsburgh. Stand by for additional. Again, for Safe Ambulance responding to 4460 Nims Road, 4460 Nims Road, Bunker Hill Township, across South Meridian in Pittsburgh. They're responding for a 75-year-old male who is conscious. He's got general weakness and vomiting.

0: response to the structure fire. Again, it's going to be 301 Smith Avenue, 301 Smith Avenue, come from apartment number 3. Had a caller advising that there was something on fire. The line disconnected. There was no interim callback. All units will switch over to fire ground 6, clear 1414.
1: 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Again, Mount Hope in Boston, stand by for additional. And again, for Lansing Township, station 51, station 51, responding on a mutual aid request into the city of Lansing, Mount Hope and Boston Boulevard. It could be for a 70-year-old female who was out here, was on the ground near a walker, seemed incoherent. Caller was concerned about her welfare and having somebody come out and check on her.

0: Copy 51, again, Mount Hope in Boston. We did have a PD en route to check the welfare at one point. They got rerouted for a priority, and then the caller wanted an ambulance to come.
1: Okay. From the exterior on three sides, engine 48's going to do a 360 and investigate.
2: Okay, engine 48, I will show you. Engine 48, okay, I'll show you on scene establishment command of the show at this time.
3: Okay. This is Bert from 41. Will you update my CAD? You have me going to the other structure fire on Hillcrest?
2: Okay, I'll put you on it. That was actually stabbing.
3: Well, show me on scene.
2: Okay, the Hillcrest call was actually stabbing, sir. I'll put you on. Okay.

0: For medic 91 and a unit to respond with, it's going to be 2335. Fieldstone Drive across Sonoma. Difficulty in breathing. Standby for additional. Again, for medic 91 and a unit to respond with, 2335 Fieldstone Drive across the Sonoma. Going to respond for a 46-year-old female there who is having difficulty in breathing.
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0: Attic space is clear as well. 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
1: Copy. 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Have you made your way to the basement yet?
0: We can make our way down that way, though. I'm sorry, repeat.
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0: 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And for Lange Township, station 52, responding on a medical at People's Kitchen, 2722 East Michigan Avenue, Michigan Prospect are your crosses. Going to be responding there for a 59-year-old male who did pass out at one point. He is conscious and breathing at this time.
1: Hey, 51 Cross Scene.
0: Yeah, I'd like to one.
2: No, it was a microwave. They're all set.
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1: Medic 91's all set on scene. You can show command. Terminated, Battalion 91 clear.
0: Copy that, command terminated. Now should I clear?

0: Fire Meridian, don't you? Meridian calling to respond. This could be for a medical. At Story Point, 5968 Park Lake Road, 5968 Park Lake Road. And again, for Meridian Township to respond, again, it's for medical, 5968 Park Lake Road. It's going to be apartment 313 across the Saginaw Lake Lansing. Have you responding for a 95-year-old female, having chest pains, conscious breathing, clear 1430.
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1: No, it's okay. I'll take Lieutenant Hand up there.

0: not seeing anything here. We're going to have to force the side door to check the basement. If you could have code compliance respond out here, they're aware of the situation.
1: Okay.
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2: Medic 91, you can show us clear with a patient refusal.
3: Copy, correction. Medic 91, I will show you clear. In battalion, I'll show you clear. Correction. 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

0: dispatch from Smith Command. We were able to gain access into the basement, no damage done to the building. Basement, first floor, second floor, and attic are all clear. Nothing found on the tick. We're going to be clear and available.
1: Okay. Call command, you still need to respond, right?

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1: 48, go.
0: You still need code compliance, right?
1: Negative on that. You can cancel code compliance.
0: Okay, thank you.

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0: It's going to be for a lip assist, Meridian Stratford Place, 2790 Sir Hall Drive, apartment 203. 74-year-old male there just needs assistance from the wheelchair onto the toilet.
1: Yeah, you can drive us in route.
0: Have that. Again, apartment 203.
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3: 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Thank you.

For Delhi, Delhi to respond for medical. You have a response of 5830 West Holt Road, 5830 West Holt Road. And again for Delhi, Delhi to respond for medical, 5830 West Holt Road. Going to be across of Kearse Road in Grovenburg. I have a 56-year-old female, chest pains, conscious breathing, center square 1442.

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1: Captain.

5 Edson Street, Pitcroft, Colby, and Lake Lansing. Stand by for additional. Again, for Meridian on a medical, third medical in the Meridian's area, Divine Life Assisted Living, 5905 Edson Street, Colby, and Lake Lansing, near crosses. Going to be responding for a 54-year-old male there with high blood pressure.

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0: We're clear, sir. Holler, we need to add to the calling instance.
1: Copy that. I will show you clear and in route.

0: I don't know if you want to take that or I can try to see if I can find a different one.
1: I'm sure if there's nobody else closer to that than us on the east side.
0: Alright.
2: So when we're clear, Sparrow, we can take it.
0: Copy that. I'll show you clear. They're going to want you to respond to 1718 Elmwood Road. Across of Grape Arbor and Willow, you're going to be responding and staging for a subject that had a cutter arm with a knife. So they're going to be working now for 23 Fire B is in Bravo.
2: Copy that, shows
0: around.
2: We can give one set of tones, please.
0: Copy that. Engine 91 standby. For Station 51, Station 51 wants a dozen tones for mutual aid request into Delta Township, 1718 Elmwood Road, across from Grape Arbor and West Willow. It's going to be staging for a 19-year-old female there that cut her arm with a knife. And Medic 5-1 is en route from McLaren. Engine 91, go ahead.
1: Steve Joseph, route to Edson.
0: Yes, sir.
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Brian responding on a PI crash. Lake Lansing and Saginaw. Again, Lake Lansing and Saginaw. Stand by for additional. Again, for Meridian, responding on a possible PI, Lake Lansing and Saginaw. It's going to be for a two-vehicle crash here. Caller sounded like they were injured. We weren't able to actually make voice contact, it sounds like. We just got an open line here. 10-12-15-14.

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1: We're going to be clear here, ahead and just be ahead.
0: Copy that. For Engine 91, information for battalion. Sounds like this is going to be East Lansing's. They're going to send their complement of crews out there because it's going to be on the eastbound sides right there by Costco.
2: 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I'll be en route. We'll just continue. Just to make sure.
0: Absolutely. I'll show you both en route. They're going to be sending a medic from their side.

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0: 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Is anyone going?
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0: Go ahead, sir.
2: I'm on scene at two vehicles upright in the Costco entrance. Heavy front end damage. I will be Saginaw Command. Be out investigating.
0: 10-4, vehicles upright, heavy front end damage, investigating.

0: It's an extra Saginaw command.
1: Go ahead, sir.
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1: Yeah, I've got East Lansing medic and then with 93 coming there. Will that be good or do you want me to get another one?
0: Those two should be good. 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
1: Copy that. 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
0: 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Michelle Command terminated, Battalion 91 clear.
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Earth 8 ambulance responding on a fall, 3975 Heaney Road, 3975 Heaney Road, crosses of Adams Road in Stockbridge Township. Stand by traditional. Again, for safe ambulance responding on a fall, 3975 Heaney Road, 3975 Heaney, across the Adams in Stockbridge Township. It's going to be for an 82-year-old male who fell. Sounds like the caller just found him. Unknown how long he's been down. He is conscious and breathing.

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station 51 fall 334 Hungerford Street, 334 Hungerford, cross Washington, Calum, State of Tampa, traditional. Again, for station 51, fall 334 Hungerford, 334 Hungerford Street, across the Washtenaw in Kalamazoo. We're responding for a 50-year-old female, approximately 190 pounds, who fell

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91, Medic 91, responding to 4544 Van Adder Road, 4544 Van Adder Road, you're crossing the Evergreen in Wellington. Stand by for additional. Again, for Medic 91, responding to 4544 Van Adder Road, 4544 Van Adder Road, cross of Evergreen in Wellington. Respond for a 76-year-old male whose feeding tube has popped out.

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0: 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Stand by for additional. Again, for Mason Fire responding to 1043 South Eugenia, 1043 South Eugenia, cross of Alta and Levon. They're responding just north of this address. Caller advises they believe that there was a line down, no arc air sparking at this time.
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0: 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Again for Medic 92, Medic 92 respond stage on a medical 3244 Birch Road Drive, 3244 Birch Road Drive, across of Rutherford and Lake Lansing. Originally came in for a troubled subject for police to respond for a 58-year-old male there intoxicated causing issues. A caller then called back and requested a medic for a subject that fell yesterday and not feeling well today. So we're going to have a respondent stage.
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2: I've been able to pull the cable away from the roadway. I've just coiled it up near the pole. 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
0: Going to be on mutual aid request into the city of Lansing. PD's on scene, Capital City Apartments, 3200 South Washington Avenue, apartment 506. Requesting medics to transport to the hospital for PRT.
3: Yeah, copy. That's your phone route. Just one set of tones, please.
0: Copy, one set coming up. Station 51, Station 51, on a mutual aid request in the city of Lansing, 3200 South Washington Avenue, apartment 506. PD on scene, requesting medics to respond to transport to the hospital on a PRT. Medic 51 is en route for the road. And dispatch to Medic 51.
3: 5-1.
0: LFD was able to find a medic clear from the hospital, and they disregarded you. I'll show you clear and returning.
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1: Copy that, and be advised that ambulance is there for another medical, not yours, and you're going to be going up to the apartment number 506.
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0: This is a false alarm. It's a malfunctioning alarm. The alarm company is supposed to know about it. Resident is sending it back. So if you get for this address again, know it's a malfunctioning alarm.
1: Okay.

0: paramedic 51, transporting one to Sparrow.
1: Captain, Sparrow. And for now, LA medics responding to Cedar and Aurelius. Cedar and Aurelius for a subject passed out in the vehicle. Stand by for additional. Again, for Delhi Medics responding to the area of Cedar and Aurelius. It's going to be for a vehicle, a white Mazda, on southbound Cedar, stopped in the middle lane, advising that the male is slumped over in the vehicle. We've got a couple of calls on it. We're going to have PD in route as well.

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At 5931 Boys Isle Drive. 5931 Boys Isle Drive, cross the Sherbrooke Way in Lake Lansing. Then Unit 70. Fire Center, Meridian Medic 91, Meridian Fire on a medical. 5931 Boys Isle Drive. 5931 Boys Isle Drive, cross the Sherbrooke Way in Lake Lansing. Men Unit 70, the 14-year-old male experiencing chest pain. Tones at 1754.

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0: Can you check in the back of your rig to see if there's an iPhone? The officer thinks they left it in there.
1: I'm sorry, say that again.
0: Can you check the back of your rig? The LP officer believes they left their iPhone in your ambulance.
1: Yeah, we'll check out.
0: Thank you.

0: Do they have a good number that I can reach out to them?
1: They do. I've got her specific name and phone number when you're ready.
0: Go ahead.
1: All right. The phone number is 517-975-7509, and it's going to be for Liz.
0: Okay, thank you. Switching back to Metro Maine, and we are clear, sparingly, and available at the top.
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Lansing Township, Station 51, on a PI, South Waverly, 496 eastbound, South Waverly, 496 eastbound. Township, Station 51, on a PI accident, South Waverly, I-496 eastbound, South Waverly, I-496 eastbound. It's going to be for a two-vehicle accident, so white Chrysler Town and Country versus a white Fiat. The Town and Country's brakes stopped working, so it hit another vehicle. They're advising there's no injuries, but the Town and Country, the Fiat's advising there's at least two injuries for shoulder pain. They're both awake and talking when I spoke to them. They're going northbound on Waverly. We're in Lansing Township, Station 51, your tone's at 1827.

0: paramedic 51, we're out. You say this is on Waverly?
1: Yeah, heading northbound, so it's our area.
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0: We are clear of Sparrow.
1: Go there.
0: Hi,
1: Jim. He is there for a medical. It's over at 1589 Hazlitt, 1589 Hazlitt, Dollar Tree, Crushing Potter, and that's him. It's a 42-year-old male in the parking lot here, feeling out of it, doesn't feel well, and also vomiting blood. They're conscious and breathing.
2: General.
1: General.

St. Township, station 52, to respond to an unknown accident, North Waverly, West Saginaw, North Waverly, West Saginaw. Lansing Township, Station 52, to respond to an unknown accident, North Waverly and West Saginaw, North Waverly and West Saginaw. The iPhone crash notification, police did drive to the area in UTL, but they had to respond to another accident, and they want a more thorough check done. There's just an open line of traffic in the background. For Lansing Township, Station 52, Utah Threat, 1839.

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1: Yeah, go ahead, dispatch.
0: Yes, sir, for this medical, it's 6174 Richford, 6174 Richford, crush me, Birch Row, and Viber. It's a 23-year-old male, ate cannabis gummies, conscious and brain.
1: Yeah, you can Charles Monroe.
0: 2 minutes. Engine 51 and Medic 52, PD or UTL are clearing. Not sure if you guys want to clear as well.
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0: Okay, Medic 52, I'll say clear as well.
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0: 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For Meridian Medic 93 and a responding engine on a medical 1995 Central Park, 1995 Central Park at the Meridian Farmers Market Pavilion, crossing Marsh and Oakland, 65-year-old female at the pavilion having chest pain and constant breathing. For Medic 93 and a responding engine, you're told to are at 1852.
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0: Stockbridge Fire, Danville Fire, and Fifth Ambulance to respond with Henrietta Fire on a possible structure fire at 3990 Haynes Road, 3990 Haynes Road, and Bunkerville Township. For Stockbridge Fire, Danville Fire, and Fifth Ambulance respond with also Henrietta Fire. Possible structure fire, 3990 Haynes Road at 3990 Haynes Road, Bunkerville Township, Crosby, DeCamp, and East Fitchburg. Smoke coming from the roof, no flames seen. Smells like it's burning, though. We're going to be using Fire Ground 1. Again, Fire Ground 1, and they're working on evacuating everyone from the home. For Stockbridge Fire, Danville Fire, Safe Ambulance. Comes around 1909.
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1: And we're also in the fire ground 1.
0: 2 minutes.
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0: 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Do you want me to show you the service?

0: Are there any Danfell units clear on the possible structure fire? Are there any Danfell units clear on the structure fire? Any Danfell fire units? Danville Fire, secondary tones for structure fire, 3990 Haynes, 3990 Haynes, Bunkerville Township. Danville Fire for secondary tones, respond on structure fire, 3990 Haynes Road, 3990 Haynes Road, Bunkerville Township. Can we for smoke coming out of the roof? It's slowly increasing, no flames seen, smells like burning, they're evacuating everyone. We're using Fire Ground 1 again, Fire Ground 1 for Danville Fire.
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0: MMR for second call. It's going to be exit in North Edgar in West Columbia. North Edgar in West Columbia, Raleigh Township. For MMR, no second call. Clean up your exit in North Edgar in West Columbia. The North Edgar in West Columbia Relief Township. It's going to be a black Chevy truck versus a silver Ford Fusion. The Ford Fusion is bleeding from their arm and nose. Still on the reported injuries. For MMR, it's 19-7.
1: Fairground 6 for 6154 Belfour. 6154 Belfour, across the Miller in Georgetown. Caller initially said fire alarm when seeing smoke. After further talking, he said it was from cooking and that there was no longer flames. Pans all black. Using an interpreter, though, so everyone continue. Fireground 6.
0: Okay, do you guys still need mutual aid since they're still here?
2: Can you repeat?
0: Will you still need mutual aid since there's two of you?
3: Fire Center, MRCO 450, go ahead and have a second unit head that way, please.
0: Okay. 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It's going to be a two-vehicle accident, black Chevy truck versus silver Ford Fusion. Ford Fusion's bleeding from the arm and nose. MMR is requesting another medic for Delhi Medics, 10-3. Thank you.
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3: Fire Center, Echo 450. 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
0: Yes, it's listed.
3: Copy that. Can we have our Bravo unit start heading that way for lift assist, please? I'll have the mutual aid head towards the PI right now, and I'll be heading that way as well with the PI.
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0: 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Are you clear on rerouting for the lift assist?
5: Hey, Furman, Ralph.
0: All right, it's going to be 310 East Sycamore, 310 East Sycamore, and Mason, Crush Me, South Rogers, 43-year-old female, 250 pounds, felony, tough back of the Rogers.

0: again?
1: You're heading to Olympus, it's 310 East Sycamore, 310 East Sycamore and Mason. Cross me south, Rogers, for a 43-year-old female, 250 pounds, just needs help back up.
0: Just to confirm, are we being disregarded from the VI?
1: Yes, Bravo 412, you're rerouted.

0: Okay. You can see what this is.
1: Copy that, in route.
2: Mason 803.
0: 803.
2: Put me on scene, Edgar in Columbia. It looks like a 3-car crash. I'm just rolling up on this. I'll be out.
0: Okay, sure.
2: Batch engine 49.
0: 49 on
2: fire ground 6. 803, dispatch.
0: 803, go ahead.
2: Apologize if you have info on this. Looks like I'm going to have 2 patients that are going to need to be evaluated.
0: I have 2 medics in route.
2: Yeah, thanks.
0: From the 92 LC in route, sorry.
3: 33 on scene.
0: Shunt.
4: 33, go ahead and stage at the road.
0: Truck 46, or engine 46.
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4: Truck 46 copies. Dispatch, that was medic 93 going to Sparrow, not 92.
0: Apologies, I did put it in the system correct, just messed up.
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0: Stand soon. Hey, well.
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0: Shoot it.
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0: 10 minutes. 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
1: 803.
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1: Very sure.

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0: 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Show fire out. We're just popping up some hot spots in the attic at this time.
1: There you go, 1928.

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It's West Fitchburg and Industrial, West Fitchburg and Industrial. Temporary Leslie fire on a car fire. It's West Fitchburg and Industrial, West Fitchburg and Industrial. It's going to be for a car on fire. Don't have a description of the vehicle. Started smoking while going down the road. Still moving, so he's fully engulfed. I'm not sure if it's occupied at all. For Leslie Fire, 10 to 9, 29.

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1: I'm sorry, can you repeat? It doesn't matter.
0: 704 is clear on the call.

0: consciousness to have.
1: Very true.
0: We're going to be clear outside here in Columbia for the refusal. MMR's ECHO unit is getting refused from the other vehicle.
1: Okay, so clear refusal.

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1: 6.9 is Farrell.
0: Shout 6.9, 1931.

0: for Leslie Fire Unit, this is an update for West Fitchburg and Industrial. The occupant is not injured and they're out of the vehicle. The vehicle is still fully engulfed in flames.
1: I'm on force clear.
0: Okay.
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0: Okay.
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0: 6.8. Jet McLaren 6.8, 1932.
1: Channel
0: 2,
1: go ahead.
0: This is your 20-minute time check, by the way.
1: Clear 20-minute time check.
0: Okay. 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
1: That's a negative. Thank you.

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1: Staging 35. For Leslie 5 units with a further update, please run scene advice. There is a driver with a burn on his leg and requesting an eval, so I'll start medics for it.

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0: 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The driver is sitting there, have a burn on their leg, and requesting an eval. They're conscious and breathing. 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
0: Okay.
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3: Go ahead.
0: Are you going to need me to start another ambulance, or are you going to be all set going?
3: We are headed that way. We had just cleared Sparrow. I just wanted to advise you that that's how far we'll be coming from.
0: All right. Leslie, fire, you clear on that. The medic's coming from Sparrow.

0: 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Any Leslie Fire unit?
1: 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Medics coming from Sparrow.
0: Alright. Is it minor burns, son?

0: dispatch from 702.
1: 702.
0: 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Looks like most of the hair is burned. He's complaining his leg's on fire, but no blistering or swelling at this time.
1: Okay, no blistering or swelling, just hair's burned. Feels like his leg is on fire, though. 4-8, you're going up. 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

0: Al, keep my face, man.
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0: Can I clear?
1: Yeah, go ahead.
0: 10-4. Break. Fire thunder, I'll see you myself.
2: I'll show you clear.
0: 10-4, thank you.
1: Interior to command. Can we go ahead and hook that hold line back up?

0: Alpha 48.
1: Go ahead.
0: I guess your patient was almost home. They just walked over to their own house. They're going to be waiting up 407 Rice Street for contact.
1: Copy.

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